0: Brittany, before you go, there's something I want you to have.
1: Oh, it's beautiful. 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
0: Yeah, yes it is.
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0: Well, baby, I went down and got it for you.

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Kinda shocking, they want a static with precision. I'm automatic, quarterback, I ain't talking second, pack it up on.

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Here's my key. Philosophy. A freak like me just needs infinity.

Energy 95. Κουνάει το νησί. They say the holy water's watered down, and this town's lost its faith.